0: but have also lost muscle mass. It calls for wraparound care for people fighting chronic diseases like obesity. And King Charles has written to government and military officials to clarify that Prince Harry and his wife, Meghan, are no longer members of the royal family. The Duke and Duchess of Sussex recently moved back to the UK. Updating sport, the Cowboys have confirmed they will challenge the Grade 2 high tackle charge against co-captain Reuben Cotter. He's pleaded not guilty and will be hoping to have the charge thrown out so he's free to play the Sharks in Saturday's elimination final. Meantime, Cronulla star Braden Trindle is expected to be named this afternoon after overcoming a shoulder injury. Cricket Australia is poised to defy opposition from three states and press ahead with privatisation of the Big Bash. The Melbourne Renegades is tipped to be the first franchise partially sold. And the Opals have gone down to Belgium 80-68 at the Women's Basketball World Cup, missing the chance to move straight into the quarterfinals.
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0: Cloudy with a possible morning shower, heading for tops of 19 degrees right across town. A few clouds about tomorrow with highs of 20, partly cloudy on Thursday and Friday. And that's the latest on Smooth 95.3.
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0: As we sing our way through a Tuesday workday together, it's Smooth 95.3 with the Feel Good. It's Lip Sync, Funky Town. Hello, it's Ty. Can't believe I'm starting to think about New Year's Eve already. New Year's Eve on Carl Expressway. The ballot is now open. So if you're keen to see if you can get access to that, Transport New South Wales, the website, will have all the details. 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

0: 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It's Smooth FM with No Doubt, Don't Speak. 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More music and less talk. 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
1: 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Hurry, ends September 12. There's been a car and motorbike crash in Moorbank on the M5 motorway. The vehicles have been cleared now. Traffic in recovery mode approaching the southbound slip lane to Heathcote Road. A couple of breakdowns, one in the M4 tunnel approaching the Anzac Bridge. It's in lane 1 northbound at roundabout Haverfield. Sutherland to break down Rawson Avenue at Prince's Highway. That's taking out lane 1 southbound. Edgewater Homes has completed move-in ready homes across Sydney and the Hunter. No construction risk, no delays. Edgewaterhomes.com.au. That's traffic on Smooth 95.3.
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2: Good morning, I'm Aham Kashani. The federal government's push for tech companies to do more to keep Aussies safe online will ramp up today with draft laws for a digital duty of care set to be unveiled. The proposal would give users greater choice over what they see in their feeds. The bill would also place the onus on social media companies to mitigate risks on their sites and prevent the sharing of harmful content. Those that fail to comply would face fines in excess of $100 million. Australia could provide close to $1 billion in support for the Solomon Islands under a new treaty. A leaked text message reveals the two countries have reached an in-principle agreement, which would include support for education, security and development. The government is racing to secure a deal while Solomon's Prime Minister Matthew Wale remains in power. A trial has begun in Mexico for the men accused of killing Australian brothers Jake and Callum Robinson. The brothers and their American friend Carter Rode were killed on a surfing trip in Baja California 2 years ago. Three men have been charged with aggravated homicide. King Charles has taken the unusual step of clarifying Prince Harry and his wife Meghan's status in a letter to government and military officials. The letter says they're not to be addressed as Royal Highness and are akin to private citizens with some charitable interests. The couple returned to the UK last month, 6 years after they moved to California. And Australia's oldest woman has died, aged 112. Lorna Henstridge from South Australia lived independently until the age of 105 and leaves behind 9 great-grandchildren. She lived through both world wars, 2 global pandemics, multiple monarchs and 26 Australian prime ministers. Updating sport. The Cowboys are preparing their defence ahead of a judiciary hearing tonight. Lock forward Reuben Cotter is pleading not guilty to a careless high tackle charge, which threatens to rule him out of Friday night's elimination final against the Rabbitohs. And Cricket Australia is forging ahead with plans to privatise the Big Bash League. The move will allow states to explore selling off 49% stakes in their teams. New South Wales and Queensland have long argued private equity will just be a sugar hit and a broader restructure is needed. Tasmania, Victoria and WA support the decision.
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2: Cloudy with a slight chance of a shower and tops of 19 degrees. Slightly overcast tomorrow and 20, similar Thursday and Friday. And that's the latest on Smooth 95.3.
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28: 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The next song you're listening for, it's a new song to Smooth from Carol G and Bruno Mars. It's called Still. It's beautiful. When you hear that, call me on 13 59 50 for your chance to win tickets.

0: It's a great soundtrack while you're working here at Smooth FM. It's good for a picnic too if you've got one of those coming up soon. Take a speaker with you, got a Smooth player. There you have your soundtrack for your picnic as well. This is Smooth.
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17: Sydney's traffic on Smooth 95.3. the Mercedes-Benz GLC 200 4MATIC Avant-Garde for $79,990 drive away. 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Terms and conditions apply. We had a crash at Pymble on the Pacific Highway, which was causing some southbound delays for a while, but the vehicles were moved off into Bobbinhead Road. A broken down truck in the M4 tunnel affecting city-bound traffic approaching the Anzac Bridge, and a hazard reduction burn underway between French's Forest and Killarney Heights. That's affecting the Wakehurst Parkway. The speed limit's been dropped to 40 kilometres an hour for a stretch, and they've set up a stop slow as well. 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That's traffic on Smooth 95.3.
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19: Good afternoon, I'm Heidi Tiltons. It appears the opposition is divided over Labor's proposed new social media laws. The reforms would allow users to opt out of algorithms that determine what appears in their feeds, with tech companies facing fines of more than $100 million for breaches. While some Liberals are open to the changes, Queensland MP Lou O'Brien warns the proposal goes too far.
20: Yes, there are idiots on the internet, but these algorithms, and I don't think most boys are being affected by this. I think there's a few, but I do worry about the social engineering that's going on at the moment by the Labor government.
19: Veterans have taken their fight against new allied health funding cap directly to the Prime Minister. A $5,000 annual limit will take effect from July next year, but veterans argue it could leave some worse off. Independent Senator and veteran Jackie Lambie says forcing ex-servicemen and women to apply for a top-up creates unnecessary red tape.
21: Something like saying, that's it, we're going to put a cap, could be the cherry on top and they go, you know what, I just can't deal with Veterans Affairs anymore. It's more of a fight I've got to do. I've got to put in more paperwork. I've got to go and beg my doctors to put in the paperwork. You know, so it is a lot on their shoulders, and that last little bit will just be enough to push them over.
19: There's some relief for Aussie travellers caught up in Indonesia's volcanic travel chaos. With Jakarta's main airport reopening, flights are beginning to resume after volcanic ash forced days of cancellations and delays, affecting more than 340,000 passengers. Qantas services between Sydney, Melbourne and Jakarta have been impacted, with eligible passengers being offered free refunds, credits or date changes. Convicted mushroom killer Aaron Patterson is reportedly receiving taxpayer-funded weight loss injections behind bars. The 51-year-old is serving life at Melbourne's maximum security Dame Phyllis Frost Centre, where she spends up to 23 hours a day confined to her cell. Victoria's Premier insists the decision to allow prisoners to take weight loss jabs is made by the Corrections Commissioner and based on health advice. And Terry Hatcher is swapping the small screen for the West End. The actress has been cast as fashion powerhouse Miranda Priestly in the musical adaptation of The Devil Wears Prada. Updating sport, and Cowboys forward Reuben Cotter will face the NRL judiciary tonight, trying to free himself to play in Saturday's knockout game against the Sharks. He's facing a 2-game ban for a high tackle. Aussie golfer Jeff Ogilvie will return home to play both of Australia's major tournaments this summer once he finishes up as international captain at the President's Cup. And Australia has secured quota spots for both men's and women's beach volleyball at the LA Olympics, with a gold medal at the Continental Championships.
18: Smooth weather.
19: Cloudy this afternoon, with temperatures getting down to 10 degrees tonight. A partly cloudy day tomorrow with a slight chance of a shower and a top of 20. Looking further ahead, partly cloudy on Thursday and Friday. Right now in the city, it's 18 degrees. It's the same in our west. And that's the latest on Smooth.
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0: 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Karen Prater continues the Feel Good Work Day next. 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
20: 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Deal ends September 18. See website for T's and C's. Clyde, look out for debris on the road eastbound on the M4 on-ramp from James Bruce Drive, causing some minor congestion in both directions. Drummoy in a broken-down car eastbound on Victoria Road just past the Gladesville Bridge, also closing one lane. Macquarie Park, a bus breakdown northbound on Lane Cove Road approaching Fontenoy Road, closing one lane, causing some minor delays. It's Travel Tuesday at Flight Centre. Save up to 75% on a three-night Bangkok stay from $143 per person. Today only, book at flightcentre.com.au. That's traffic on Smooth 95.3.
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22: Good afternoon, I'm Heidi Tiltons. The Prime Minister has unveiled Labor's digital duty of care bill, which would force tech companies to remove harmful content from their platforms. Parliament will also be asked to vote on an opt-out model for algorithms, with the eSafety Commissioner given more powers to monitor the situation. Communications Minister Annika Wells says the algorithms are doing real damage to Aussie teens.
23: The same way that we have safety standards for cars, for food, for appliances, Australia is setting basic safety standards for the online tools and online services within our digital duty of care. Tech companies can still move fast, but they will no longer be allowed to break things.
22: Victoria's opposition says a decision to allow mushroom cook killer Erin Patterson Ozempic in prison does not pass the pub test. Taxpayers are reportedly footing the bill for the weekly jabs, with the 51-year-old confined to her cell for up to 23 hours a day. Shadow Police Minister Brad Batten says Victorians deserve to know how their taxpayer dollars are being spent.
0: When Ben Carroll comes out and says he respects taxpayers' money, I assumed he didn't mean that was Ozempic to triple murderers inside our prison system.
22: More than 200,000 households are already behind on their power bills as the energy regulator moves to make it harder for retailers to disconnect struggling customers. The changes would offer greater protection to people who haven't paid their bills for more than 3 months. Assaults across WA have reached a 31-year high, with 50,000 people found to be reported victims of crime. New data from the Bureau of Statistics has revealed the rate of the increase exceeded population growth and was significantly higher than New South Wales, Victoria and South Australia. And Spider-Man has swung into the record books. Brand New Day is now made more than $2.4 billion worldwide, becoming the third highest grossing movie of all time behind Avatar and Avengers Endgame. Updating sport and cricket, Australia is poised to defy opposition from three states and press ahead with privatisation of the Big Bash. The Melbourne Renegades poised to be the first franchise partially sold. The Rabbitohs will be without Ewan Aitken during the NRL finals after fracturing his scapula in their final round victory over the Roosters. And at the US Open, Coco Gauff and Alina Rybakina have advanced to the women's quarterfinals.
19: Smooth weather.
22: Cloudy this afternoon, with temperatures getting down to 10 degrees tonight. A partly cloudy day tomorrow with a slight chance of a shower and a top of 20. Looking further ahead, partly cloudy on Thursday and Friday. Right now in the city, it's 18 degrees. It's the same in our west. And that's the latest on Smooth.
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0: It's so good to hear from the weekend. Blinding Lights on Smooth. 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Kokomo's on the way.
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0: on Sydney's Smooth 95.3. Wonderful to get on Olivia Newton-John with Physical. Hey there, it's Karen. What a beautiful day to get outdoors for lunch if you can find some sunshine amongst the clouds. It's rather pleasant. We're continuing more music and let's talk in minutes with some Whitney Houston.
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0: 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G'day, it's Karen. Remember to keep an ear out for Bruno Mars' 24-carat magic when you hear it. Make sure you call 1359 50. You could score a double pass to his The Romantic Tour. We'll catch up on the latest news with Heidi in just a moment, and then more music and less talk continues.
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18: 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Campbelltown, look out for a truck breakdown westbound on Narellan Road approaching Hyde Parade, closing one lane, causing some minor congestion. Hyde Park, a broken down bus northbound on Lane Cove Road approaching Fentanoi Road. That's also closing one lane, causing some heavy delays. The M5, Longfreely westbound, southbound, around 15 minutes from the Kings Grove main tunnel exit through to Preston's. Flex 24 volt. 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Demand more. That's traffic on Smooth 95.3.
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0: 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Good afternoon, I'm Heidi Tiltons. The Prime Minister has emphatically ruled out political censorship under Labor's proposed new social media laws. Critics fear the Digital Duty of Care Bill could be used to silence political criticism online. Anthony Albanese insists the government is focused on limiting what harmful content young Aussies are exposed to.
19: Through our Digital Duty of Care, we will require platforms to protect children from harmful content, including content that promotes eating disorders, misogynistic content, pornography, and content that glorifies crime.
0: Taxpayer funds are covering weight loss injections for mushroom murderer Aaron Patterson behind bars, sparking widespread anger. The triple killer is accessing the subsidised medication while serving life in solitary confinement at a Melbourne prison. Correctional health officials say the treatment is based on clinical need. Claims today a potentially record-breaking El Nino could drive Australian grocery prices higher over the next year. Experts warn the forecast hotter and dry conditions could hurt agricultural production, putting upward pressure on the cost of fresh food. The parents of two Australian brothers murdered during a surfing trip in Mexico have come face to face with their son's alleged killers. Three men have gone on trial over the 2024 deaths of Perth brothers Jake and Callum Robinson and their American friend Carter Rode. Prosecutors claim the trio were shot during a botched robbery and are seeking jail terms of more than 200 years for each accused. And Julie Andrews is proving age is no barrier, winning another Emmy at 90. The showbiz icon has taken out the award for outstanding voiceover performance for her role as Lady Whistledown in Bridgerton for the second year running. Updating sport, and Cricket Australia is preparing to unveil one of the biggest shake-ups in Big Bash history. States will be given the green light to sell stakes of up to 49% in their BBL franchises to private investors, despite opposition from New South Wales and Queensland. Cowboys forward Reuben Cotter will face the NRL judiciary tonight in a bid to dodge suspension and be available for Saturday's elimination final against the Sharks. And at the US Open, Aussies Maya joined to Ellen Perez and Storm Hunter have all lost their respective third-round matches in women's doubles.
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0: Cloudy for the rest of the afternoon with temperatures getting down to 10 degrees. A partly cloudy day tomorrow with a slight chance of a shower and a top of 20. Looking further ahead, partly cloudy on Thursday and Friday. Right now in the city, it's 18 degrees, 19 in our west, and that's the latest on Smooth.
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1: Hi, it's Karen. Well, Bruno Mars is bringing the romantic tour here next year. It's time to find another winner. Jamie, how's your day going?
2: 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I've just been doing errands and running around, but having a good day.
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0: doubt about it. It's a feel-good birthday with Kylie Minogue, Better the Devil You Know on Smooth 95.3. G'day, it's Karen. We'll check the roads and get a news update with Heidi in just a moment. 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
12: 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A heavy run in Homebush West for Centenary Drive southbound approaching Arthur Street. We're also seeing delays through Rookwood for Centenary Drive northbound at the approach as well. A build up in Lansdowne for the Hume Highway at the Meccano set east and westbound. Congestion for the M5 from Milperra West through to Moorbank. Also seeing delays through Winston Hills for the M2 and M7 merge for westbounders. 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
13: 95.3. Good afternoon, I'm Heidi Tiltons. Communications Minister Annika Wells has put big tech on notice, declaring a global reckoning is coming. Labor has released a draft of its digital duty of care bill, which would force tech companies to do more to protect Aussies from harmful content. She's told Parliament tech companies have been conducting unregulated product testing on Australians, and it's time they're held to account.
14: There is a global reckoning coming for big tech. It started here in Australia with our world-leading social media laws protecting young Australians from the harms of social media. But Australian parents are understandably still worried about how they can protect their kids on other platforms like online games and AI chatbots.
13: More than a million Aussies are being moved to a new bank following ANZ's takeover of Suncorp Bank. Around 1.2 million customers will be transferred across to ANZ by June. Customers are being urged to review their accounts and loans ahead of the change and watch out for scammers trying to exploit the transition. Victoria's Premier says any decision to approve weight loss jabs for prisoners is a health decision. It follows revelations triple murderer Erin Patterson recently started taking Ozempic while she waits in solitary confinement to hear whether she'll be granted a retrial. IGA has knocked Aldi off the top spot for supermarket fruit and veg, ending its five-year winning streak. New Canstar research gives the independent retailer top marks for freshness, variety and overall satisfaction. The survey also found freshness is the number one priority for Aussie shoppers when choosing where to stock up. And Sabrina Carpenter has hit another massive streaming milestone. Her album Short and Sweet has now passed 11 billion streams on Spotify, making it the most streamed album of her career.
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13: Updating sport, and Cricket Australia is opening the Big Bash to private ownership with the Melbourne Renegades first on the block. Bids will be invited from private investors, with new owners potentially taking control for the 2027-28 season. Panthers co-captain Nathan Cleary has given his biggest hint that he will re-sign with the club. The champion halfback says the arrival of his younger brother Jet at the Panthers next season could tempt him to reject rival offers. And top men's seed Alexander Zverev is into the US Open quarterfinals after beating Luciano Darderi in straight sets.
5: Julie Andrews' record-breaking production of My Fair Lady opens at the Sydney Opera House this week. Book now.
11: Smooth weather.
13: Cloudy this afternoon with temperatures getting down to 10 degrees. A partly cloudy day tomorrow with a slight chance of a shower and a top of 20. Looking further ahead, partly cloudy on Thursday and Friday. Right now in the city, it's 17 degrees, 18 in our west. Now let's see what's leading tonight's stories on Nine News.
15: Thanks, Heidi. I'm Peter Overton. In Nine News, killer mushroom cook Erin Patterson approved for taxpayer-funded Ozempic jabs behind bars. Hundreds of new homes in Parramatta and thousands for Sydney's east. The migraine treatment now being trialled on Alzheimer's patients. And Nathan Cleary opens up on the secret to the Panthers' sustained success. Nine News, your news, nightly at 6 on 9 and 9 now.
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18: 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Hi, it's Karen. Ready to jump straight back into more music and less talk? We'll hear from Wilson Phillips with Hold On, also Billy Joel's Uptown Girl, and here's Gabrielle with Dreams. Smooth.

0: The famous offspring from the Mamas and the Papas. It's Wilson Phillips, Hold On Smooth. Hi, it's Karen. Thanks for your company. If you're on the road, about to collect the kids, remember the school zone speed limits are in force and we'll keep you company with plenty of feel-good vibes. I've got the Backstreet Boys on the way.
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0: We're playing more music and less talk that feels good with the Weather Girls, It's Raining Men, and the Backstreet Boys, everybody. Backstreet's back. Hello, it's Karen. Bit cooler for us today. Did you grab a cardi on your way out? It's only 17 degrees, but if you get in the sun, it's quite nice. Let's take a quick look at what's happening on the roads for your drive home.
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2: 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Excludes IGA local grocer. In Mount Annan, we're seeing delays on Narellan Road westbound approaching Mount Annan Drive. That's setting traffic back to the uni in Campbelltown. It's a busy run for the M5 westbound from Reevesby to Moorbank. About 30 minutes for the M7 southbound from Dean Park all the way through to the Preston Slip, and a build-up in Double Bay for New South Head Road westbound approaching Bellevue Road. Get 3K off select MY26.5 Rangers plus the first 5 general services free. 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That's traffic on Smooth 95.3.
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0: 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We'll catch up on the latest traffic and news with Heidi, and then we'll keep our promise of more music and less talk.
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1: Catch all the Zuffa boxing action on Paramount Plus, 10 a.m. Sunday. It's Garcia versus Ben. 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Sign up today. We've got a breakdown in Warunga on the M1. It's southbound just past Edgeworth David Avenue, blocking lane 1. Watch out for debris on the M7 through Eastern Creek, northbound just past the M4. Congestion for the M2 in Balcombe Hills, westbound approaching Windsor Road. Traffic back past Pettit Hills Road. And it's slowing in Mossman for the Mossman Junction on Spit Road and Military Road westbound. UniSuper's been helping Australians build great retirements for over 40 years, and it's open to every Australian. Consider UniSuper's PDS and TMD on its website and your circumstances before making decisions, because they haven't. That's traffic on Smooth 95.3.
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23: Good afternoon, I'm Heidi Tiltons. The Prime Minister is hoping to pass tougher social media laws before the end of the year. Draft legislation has been released which would allow users to opt out of algorithms which drive their social media feeds. Tech companies would face penalties of more than $100 million if they breach the rules. Anthony Albanese has told Parliament the changes will help stop harmful behaviour online.
24: These are really sensible reforms. They empower Australians to shape technology and social media for the better, instead of letting this new technology just shape us and who we are. I hope it receives very broad support.
23: Victoria's opposition leader has slammed the decision to allow mushroom killer Erin Patterson to take weight loss jabs in prison as ridiculous. The triple murderer was recently approved for Ozempic as she remains in solitary confinement awaiting a decision on a retrial. Jess Wilson says it's an abuse of taxpayer funds.
25: I think it's ridiculous. I think that this is not where Victorian taxpayers would want their money going, and it certainly wouldn't happen under a government I lead.
23: More than 1 million Australians will effectively lose their bank by the middle of next year. Around 1.2 million Suncorp Bank customers will be shifted across to ANZ following its multi-billion dollar takeover. Aldi's five-year reign as Australia's favourite supermarket for fruit and veg has come to an end. IGA has taken the crown in new Canstar research, scoring top marks for freshness, variety and overall satisfaction. The survey found freshness matters most to shoppers when deciding where to buy their produce. And Terry Hatcher is swapping the small screen for the West End. The actress has been cast as fashion powerhouse Miranda Priestley in the musical adaptation of The Devil Wears Prada.
26: The Mercedes-Benz you've imagined can now be yours. 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
23: Updating sport, and the NRL finals has exploded with old rivals the Rabbitohs and the Roosters exchanging barbs. Latrell Mitchell hitting back at former teammate James Tedesco after the Roosters captain questioned why the Rabbitohs star stood over rookie Toby Rodwell following a big tackle last week.
27: Here it is. I knew this was coming. Teddy probably had flashbacks of Greggy running over him a few years ago, so who knows? He's got my number. If you've got a problem, ring me.
23: Cricket Australia has fired the starting gun on private ownership of the Big Bash, putting the Melbourne Renegades up for sale. If successful, other Big Bash clubs could also be put on the market, although states will decide whether they want to take part. And top seed Alexander Zverev has secured his place in the quarterfinals of the US Open, taking the last available spot in straight sets.
26: Julie Andrews' record-breaking production of My Fair Lady opens at the Sydney Opera House this week. Book now.
0: Smooth weather.
23: Cloudy this afternoon with temperatures getting down to 10 degrees. A partly cloudy day tomorrow with a slight chance of a shower and a top of 20. Looking further ahead, partly cloudy on Thursday and Friday. Right now in the city, it's 17 degrees, 18 in our west. Now let's see what's leading tonight's stories on Nine News.
2: Thanks, Heidi. I'm Peter Overton. In Nine News, killer mushroom cook Erin Patterson approved for taxpayer-funded Ozempic jabs behind bars. Hundreds of new homes in Parramatta and thousands for Sydney's east. The migraine treatment now being trialled on Alzheimer's patients. And Nathan Cleary opens up on the secret to the Panthers' sustained success. Nine News, your news, nightly at 6 on 9 and 9 Now.
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5: 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Thanks for your company. Looking forward to hearing from Queen with another one, Bites the Dust. And here's Madonna with Material Girl. Ooh.

0: On our Feel Good Workday, it's Deborah Harry. I want that man on Smooth 95.3. 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
2: 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In Monavale on Barrenjoey Road, a two-car crash still causing heavy delays southbound at Darley Street. Lanes are reopening soon, but that's setting traffic back into Newport. Reports of an incident on the M4 causing some westbound delays from Burwood all the way through to Silverwater at Silverwater Road. The Mercedes-Benz GLC 350E plug-in hybrid SUV from $98,990 drive away. 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Terms and conditions apply. That's traffic on Smooth 95.3.
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0: I hope you're enjoying all the feel-good vibes this afternoon on Smooth. We'll check the latest traffic shortly. Heidi's ready for a news update. And then Byron has more music and less chat for your drive home.
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17: 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Heading into the airport tunnel on the M5 in Mascot, watch out for an accident at Foreshore Road. That's setting traffic back past Gardiners Road. Adding to the drama on the M5 in Ironcliff, westbound approaching Mars Street, watch out for a breakdown in the very right lane. Also heavy and ride over the right bridge for southbounders as well. Traffic back all the way to the top of the hill at North Ride Lane Cove Road. 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Get $30 off per month for the first 6 months on selected plans. 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That's traffic on Smooth 95.3.
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18: Good afternoon, I'm Heidi Tiltons. The value of Australia's housing market has fallen for the first time in almost 4 years. New ABS figures show residential property values dropped by $34 billion in the June quarter, a fall of 0.3%. The average Australian dwelling also lost more than $8,000 in value, falling to around $1.1 million. Social media companies could soon be forced to prompt users to choose whether they want to opt out of algorithm-driven feeds. The measure is part of the federal government's draft duty of care legislation. Tech companies who breach the new rules would face fines of more than $100 million. Victoria's business community is preparing a high court challenge against the government's work from home legislation. Businesses argue the legislation is in breach of the Fair Work Act and attempts to override federal laws. Property Council Chief Executive Kath Evans says they're not happy.
19: There will be a challenge. The industry bodies are working together. We will initiate a challenge if this bill becomes law. We do not support the amendments. We do not support this bill proceeding in any way.
18: One in five Aussies say they've cut back on how much fresh produce they eat due to the high cost of living. Comparison service Canstar has polled more than 2,500 supermarket shoppers. Canstar's Eden Radford says consumers are looking for a range of things when buying fruit and vegetables.
20: Freshness of produce is the main driver of customer satisfaction when it comes to buying our fruit and veg at the supermarket. That's followed by value for money, then variety, and presentation is last.
18: And Spider-Man has swung into the record books. Brand New Day has now made more than $2.4 billion worldwide, becoming the third highest grossing movie of all time, behind Avatar and Avengers Endgame.
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18: Updating sport, and the Dolphins have named a full-strength side for their first ever finals clash this weekend. Selwyn Cobbo, Cooley Finifuiaki and Cody Nikorima are all back on deck to face the Warriors. Meanwhile, the Cowboys have named co-captain Reuben Cotter at lock despite his looming date with the NRL judiciary. And Cricket Australia has approved private investment in the Big Bash League, starting with the sale of the Melbourne Renegades. CA would retain control over scheduling, salary caps and investor approvals. Proceeds of the part sales would be used to improve community participation and elite pathways and protect the primacy of Test cricket.
21: Julie Andrews' record-breaking production of My Fair Lady opens at the Sydney Opera House this week. Book now.
8: Smooth weather.
18: Grey skies, temperatures getting down to 10 degrees tonight, a partly cloudy day tomorrow with a slight chance of a shower and a top of 20 degrees. Looking further ahead, partly cloudy on Thursday and Friday. Right now in the city, it's 17 degrees, it's 18 in our west. Now let's see what's leading tonight's stories on Nine News.
22: Thanks, Heidi. I'm Peter Overton. In Nine News, killer mushroom cook Erin Patterson approved for taxpayer-funded Ozempic jabs behind bars. Hundreds of new homes in Parramatta and thousands for Sydney's east. The migraine treatment now being trialled on Alzheimer's patients. And Nathan Cleary opens up on the secret to the Panthers' sustained success. Nine News, your news, nightly at 6 on 9 and 9 Now.
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0: Chris Hadaway here on Smooth FM and with his big ponderous question of what is love? Yeah, I know, if only we had a few hours we could sit down and discuss. 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

0: Yeah, I like that. The Forget-Me-Nots here on Smooth FM, and we had some Bruno Mars before that for you too. Don't believe me, just
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0: The Bruno Mars. We have got your tickets anytime we play a Bruno Mars song on Smooth FM this week. Jean, you're quick on the phone. Hello.
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0: You're not going to be behaved at the concert either, are there? Either of you two mums, are you?
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4: 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In Newtown at the St. Peter's Interchange at the M8, a three-vehicle pile-up southbound at Gardiners Road, blocking lane 1. Another crash in Jamison Town on the M4. It's eastbound approaching Mulgoa Road, sitting in the left lane. Adding to the drama on the M4 in Marylands, we've got a broken down truck westbound at Burnett Street and a breakdown in Arncliffe on Mars Street eastbound on ramp to the M5 as well. Every minute of every day, a child is admitted to hospital. 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Donate today at starlight.org.au. That's traffic on Smooth 95.3.
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0: That's how good. It's Groove Jam here at Smooth 95.3 with Byron and Vivian as we drive you home to Tuesday night in Sydney. You know, after that weekend heat, especially Saturday's 31 degrees, I thought the tide had turned and we were on the way to summer, but no, alas, staying a bit cool for the next few days, improving a bit and warming up for the weekend, they're saying. After a Smooth News update with Heidi Tilton's for you next, great songs Tina Turner and ABBA included here at Smooth.
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22: 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In Newtown at the St. Peter's Interchange at the M8, a three-vehicle pileup southbound at Gardiners Road, blocking lane 1. Another crash in Jamison Town on the M4. It's eastbound approaching Mulgoa Road, sitting in the left lane. Adding to the drama on the M4 in Marylands, we've got a broken down truck westbound at Burnett Street and a breakdown in Arncliffe on Mars Street eastbound on ramp to the M5 as well. Every minute of every day, a child is admitted to hospital. 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Donate today at starlight.org.au. 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
23: 95.3. Good evening, I'm Heidi Tiltons. Westpac has become the latest of the big four banks to predict an interest rate hike by the end of the year. The lender has released a note to clients forecasting a potential rate increase at the Reserve Bank's November meeting. It would take the official cash rate to 4.6%, the highest level in 15 years. Meantime, the average Aussie home has lost more than $8,000 in value in just 3 months. New ABS figures show the mean dwelling price fell 0.7% in the June quarter to just over $1.1 million. The federal opposition is warning Labor's new digital duty of care laws hand the government too much power. The legislation would allow social media users to opt out of algorithms that determine what appears in their feeds. Tech companies could face fines of more than $100 million for breaches. But Liberal Senator Sarah Henderson fears the communications minister would also be handed sweeping powers over online content.
24: The minister is giving herself the power to shut down almost anything that she considers to be seriously harmful online. Are they views with which she does not agree? This is very, very concerning, and what we've seen today confirms our deepest fears.
23: Dairy company founder Ian Campbell and his daughter Hannah have been identified as the victims of yesterday's light plane crash south of Brisbane. The bodies of the 56-year-old and 23-year-old were found in the burning wreckage near Logan. And Julie Andrews is proving age is no barrier, winning another Emmy at 90. The showbiz icon has taken out the award for outstanding voiceover performance for her role as Lady Whistledown in Bridgerton for the second year running.
20: The Mercedes-Benz you've imagined can now be yours. 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
23: Updating sport, and Cricket Australia is opening the Big Bash to private ownership with the Melbourne Renegades first on the block. Bids will be invited from private investors, with new owners potentially taking control for the 2027-28 season. Panthers co-captain Nathan Cleary has given his biggest hint that he will re-sign with the club. The champion halfback says the arrival of his younger brother Jet at the Panthers next season could tempt him to reject rival offers. And top men's seed Alexander Zverev is into the US Open quarterfinals after beating Luciano Dardari in straight sets.
20: Julie Andrews' record-breaking production of My Fair Lady opens at the Sydney Opera House this week. Book now.
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23: A bit of cloud about tonight. Temperatures getting down to 10 degrees. Partly cloudy tomorrow with a slight chance of a shower, heading for a top of 20. Looking further ahead, partly cloudy on Thursday and Friday. Right now in the city, it's 15 degrees, 17 in our west. Now let's see what's leading tonight's stories on Nine News.
0: Thanks, Heidi. I'm Peter Overton. In Nine News, killer mushroom cook Erin Patterson approved for taxpayer-funded Ozempic jabs behind bars. Hundreds of new homes in Parramatta and thousands for Sydney's east. The migraine treatment now being trialled on Alzheimer's patients. And Nathan Cleary opens up on the secret to the Panthers' sustained success. Don't worry, you haven't missed the news. Start over on Nine now, as soon as you're home.
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0: sound, Sam Smith and Normani at Smooth FM, Dancing with a Stranger, lovely ABBA, especially SOS before that. I hope you enjoy it too. 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Byron with you here, and we are certainly the home for more music and less talk, and I'll prove that to you again in just a sec here at Smooth.
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0: 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More to come too with Faith Hill, but a quick check-in on the traffic, which is hopefully quieting down a little now for you, Smooth.
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2: 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Newtown for the M8 at the St. Peter's Interchange, a three-vehicle pile-up southbound. That's causing heavy traffic back to the M4 in Leichhardt. On the M4 in Jamison Town, a multi-vehicle pile-up eastbound approaching Mulgoa Road in Lane 1. It's heavy if you're travelling to and from the foot of the mountains, though. In Roselands on Canterbury Road, a two-car crash eastbound at Dennis Street over two lanes. The Mercedes-Benz GLC 350e plug-in hybrid SUV from $98,990 drive away. 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Terms and conditions apply. That's traffic on Smooth 95.3.
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1: Yeah, now I reckon that definitely helps make it sound and feel good at Smooth FM on our run into Tuesday night. And whatever you're doing at the moment, thank you for being a part of it. 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Ed Sheeran soon for you, and a great Pet Shop Boys song too at a moment here at Smooth.
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0: Love yourself. Yeah, we might as well. I mean, no one's going to do it quite as well as us, are they? Justin Bieber and Smooth FM, Love Yourself, late. And Byron with here, playing you more music and less talk, and with a couple of reasons to hang around, if you don't mind. I've got my favourite Bangles song to play for you in a moment. 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
1: We got it together, didn't we? 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

0: Yeah, well, you're definitely in the right place for more music and less talk at this end of our Tuesday at Smooth FM. Thank you for being here too, whatever you're doing tonight. Maybe it's work. Oh, a lot of people work. Byron with you here with Cameron Datto in to join you after nine to wind things down. Great journey on the way there with actually another band on the touring calendar soon. Brilliant, Simple Minds, one of the greatest movie soundtrack songs ever. And some George Michael to make it feel good for you soon as well, Smooth.
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14: 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So many good songs, actually. Madonna soon for you, Simple Minds from The Breakfast Club, and this is nice. Lisa Stansfield, All Around the World Now. 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

0: especially for anyone who had a longer than usual commute home tonight. Maybe public transport too. It's Bachelor Girl at Smooth FM. Frankie Valli in there too before that as we play more music and less Byron Witt here joining you until 9. After that, such a nice place to wind up the day. Cameron Daddo in, just make it a little more relaxed for you. 9 till midnight. Next though, some definite girly fun. Cyndi Lauper on the way at Smooth.
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0: Well, now that is just about the most perfect way I can think of to wrap up my end of our day with you at Smooth FM. Byron with at nearly nine, and that means time for Karen Daddo to make it just a little bit tamer, to wind you down. He'll take you right through to midnight. Not too much talk, great songs, and a whole lot of them next. Have a great night, Smooth.
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15: Alrighty, Cameron Daddo taking over for our Tuesday night. Thank you for choosing it to spend it with me. You're brave. Whether it's the end or the beginning of your day, Smooth is here to keep you feeling good. We can't go past Mariah Carey and Boyz II Men, kicking off the show with One Sweet Day. 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

0: More music, less talk here on Smooth with one of our faves, Where We Belong, the amazing blend of Joe Cocker and Jennifer Warnes. Cam Daddo with a shout out to anyone celebrating a birthday today. You share your special day with Pink. Hope your cake was delicious and there are plenty of leftovers for tomorrow and that the icing certainly was pink. We'll keep the Smooth tunes rolling with some love from DJ Sammy right after this.
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0: 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I do love this time of night. It's quiet, mostly calm and still outside. But if that is the complete opposite for you right now, I've got just what you need. I'm Cam Daddo with Tina Turner on the way. And right now, Leona Lewis. Love this.

0: 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Smooth with Spandau Ballet, that's true. 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I'm Cam Daddo, here till midnight. 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

0: Oh, yeah, glad that one was in the mix tonight. I'm Cam Datto. Love that we're here together. Hope the work bag is packed. It's almost time to jump in the shower. Routines are good for us. You'll love this too. Sam Smith is on the way.
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2: Hey, it's Daniel Ricciardo here. 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And travelling a lot, you get a little bit homesick. 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It should be saucy, it should be dirty, and it's good for the soul. You go in, enjoy yourself, you come out a happier person.
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4: 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The new Diamond musical arrives at the Sydney Lyric this November. 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
0: Cam Datto, keeping you company with more of your favourites on the way. New to Smooth? I think you're going to like it here. Let's take a walk down memory lane with the Eurythmics soon. And right now, to kick off this hour, I have the Backstreet Boys.

0: More music, less talk. One of the best, Adele. 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Someone like you. Didn't that hit the spot? 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

0: 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Hope you had a great evening here on Smooth. Wake up feeling good with the More Music Breakfast Show from 5:30. I'll be back tomorrow night from 9, and I'll leave you with these words from Albert Einstein. Try not to become a man of success, but rather try to become a man of value. Come on, men, let's go. 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
19: At Rockdale, Peter has called in a crash citybound on the Princes Highway at the Five Ways approaching Bay Street. Two of three citybound lanes are blocked with diversions in place and emergency services on site. At Merrylands, the lights are flashing yellow on Merrylands Road at Chetwynd Road with all directions affected. The Rozelle Interchange is getting busy but still moving well citybound through onto the Anzac Bridge. No delays on the M5 from Preston's to the main tunnel and no issues heading to either terminal at the airport this morning. The Jayco Made for Summer sale is now on with great deals across the range. 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
19: It's 5:30. Good morning, I'm Emma Duxbury. Another Australian citizen who was missing in the wake of the devastating floods in Nepal has confirmed they are safe and well. It means the number of Australians who remain unaccounted for has been revised down to 35. Multiple rescue operations are continuing in the region, with hundreds of hydropower workers still trapped in underground tunnels. Veterans have had a win in the Senate, with the government's controversial $5,000 allied health cap failing to pass. The Greens, Coalition, One Nation and Independents rallied together against Labor, accusing it of betraying diggers. They argued that veterans' care should be determined by clinical need, not the government's budget bottom line. A new global report has found Australian students are among the worst behaved in the world. Bullying and classroom disruption here is as bad as countries like Turkey, Lebanon and Poland. Australian high school students have also recorded their worst maths and reading results in international tests, with 15-year-olds now 2.5 years behind teenagers who went to school at the turn of the millennium. New data shows almost 1,700 patients awaiting federal government-funded aged care or NDIS placements could be stranded in New South Wales public hospitals by the middle of next year. While there has been an uptick in the number of patients being treated on time by the state's emergency departments, there are still hundreds of patients who no longer need hospital care waiting for government-funded support. Thieves have stolen two paintings from the Renoir Museum on the French Riviera in an early morning break-in. The estimated value of the stolen works is about 9 million euros or $14.5 million. And it's the first ever Medical Research Giving Day today. 31 institutes that spend the rest of the year competing for the same pool of grant funding will come together to ask Australians to donate their own funds to medical research.
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19: Updating sport, Cowboys co-captain Ruben Cotter is free to play in Saturday's elimination final against the Sharks after successfully challenging the grading of a high tackle charge at the judiciary. He was found guilty of a high tackle but had the charge downgraded from grade 2 to grade 1, meaning he only has to pay a fine. Talis Duncan has been named for South Sydney to make his return from a hamstring issue when they face the Knights tomorrow night, while Newcastle has been boosted by the return of winger Dom Young, back rower Tyson Frizzell and hooker Phoenix Crossland. And at the US Open, world number one Aryna Sabalenka has advanced to the women's semi-finals after a 3-set win over Linda Noskova.
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17: Smooth weather.
19: Partly cloudy and becoming windy today, heading for tops of 20 degrees in the city, 23 at Penrith. Cloudy tomorrow with highs of 19. A few clouds about on Friday and then mostly sunny for the weekend. Right now it's 10 degrees in the city, 7 in our west on Smooth 95.3.
22: I think I might have been a bit hasty to pack away the doona and the extra blanket.
19: It's fresh this morning, isn't it?
22: A bit of a chill, but look at it, already the middle of the weekend. Good morning to all the overnighters, the early starters, making things happen. Welcome to a new day. It's 26 to 6.

Oh, good morning, Sydney. Waking up to a crisp spring morning Berlin there from Top Gun, the movie. Of course, after the success of Maverick, Top Gun 3 will be made sometime in the near future. Certainly hope you're doing well. It's coming up to 7 to 6. Look how lovely and light it is. Minutes from sunrise. Traffic and news ahead and more music to start your Wednesday.

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19: Stuck in traffic? That's enough stuck for one day. With NRMA Roadside, 9 times out of 10, they get you back on the road. No need for a tow. 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
20: Traffic is recovering through Rockdale after an earlier city-bound crash on the Princes Highway at the Five Ways approaching Bay Street. At Merrylands, the lights are flashing yellow on Merrylands Road at Chetwynd Road with all directions affected. Campbelltown, the lights are on the blink on Queen Street at the car park access. The M4 is starting to build from Penrith to Parramatta with travel time around 25 minutes and the M7 is busy northbound from Preston's to Richmond Road. 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
20: It's 6 o'clock. Good morning. I'm Emma Duxbury. The number of Australians listed as missing after the devastating Nepal floods has been revised down to 35. Another citizen has confirmed they are safe and well. It comes as rescue and recovery efforts enter their 13th day as teams try and reach workers trapped in underground hydropower tunnels. Australian high school students have recorded their worst maths and reading results in international tests. Program for International Assessment results show nearly a quarter of all New South Wales students are now classified as low performers in maths, while that figure rises to 29% in reading. 15-year-olds are now 2.5 years behind teenagers who went to school at the turn of the millennium. The Greens, Coalition, One Nation and Independents have rallied together to vote against Labor's controversial $5,000 cap on allied health services for veterans. They argued that veterans' care should be determined by clinical need and not the government's budget bottom line. The plan had faced widespread backlash from veterans' advocates who claimed any sort of cap would prevent diggers from seeking the support they need in times of crisis. Air Services Australia has been slammed by its own staff in a new workplace survey as insiders accuse management of creating a toxic culture and putting cost over safety. According to The Telegraph, the damning results show only 4% of workers trust executive management to steer the organisation in the right direction. The company and its chief executive have been under intense scrutiny over staff shortages and fatigue, widespread flight delays and a string of safety incidents at Sydney Airport. And Coogee shark attack survivor Leah Stewart has shared a heartwarming new milestone in her recovery. She's posted a video on socials showing her tying a bow in her belt for the first time using just one hand. The 34-year-old Sydney teacher lost an arm in the attack earlier this year.
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20: Updating sport, the Cowboys will have co-captain Reuben Cotter on the field in Saturday night's NRL elimination final against the Sharks. He successfully had his high tackle charge downgraded to a grade one, meaning he escapes with a fine. The West Tigers have begun the process of shaking up their coaching staff after parting ways with senior assistant John Morris. The club is reviewing its entire NRL program following a disappointing season. And Jamie Wincup has teased a shock return to racing, revealing his Bathurst dream is not over. The 7-time series champion has refused to rule out a comeback almost 12 months after stepping away from full-time competition.
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18: Smooth weather.
20: Partly cloudy and becoming windy today, heading for tops of 20 degrees in the city, 23 at Penrith. Cloudy tomorrow with highs of 19. A few clouds about on Friday, mostly sunny for the weekend. Right now it's 11 degrees in the city, 7 in our west on smooth 95.3.
1: Thanks so much, Emma. Look at that, right on sunrise, whether you're clocking on, clocking off, maybe heading to the gym this morning or off for a swim. Thank you so much for joining us. Welcome to Wednesday. Vogue up with you with an uplifting soundtrack to help start your day. It's 6:03.

0: This is Sydney's Smooth 95.3, a great start to our Wednesday. Thanks so much for joining us, Gloria Gaynor. We play Taylor Swift. Whitney Houston in there as well, all part of the More Music Breakfast Show. Sydney waking up to partly blue skies. We had some very pretty pink clouds. They've sort of turned lemony this morning. It is a little fresh though, isn't it, Em?
1: But it is.
0: It certainly hasn't stopped the snakes. They're on the move right across Sydney. Of course, it's that time of year again, but I was reading in the Western Weekend that Glenmore Park in particular has been the busiest suburb for snake sightings.
2: Yeah, that's right. Rob, who's a local snake catcher, said so far and so early in the season, Glenmore Park has been his number one suburb for snake call-outs, and that's followed by Penrith.
0: You know, a few years ago I had a red belly in the house for 2 days, so now I've learned to, you know, during spring and summer to keep the grass very, very short, and yeah. I've got the local snake catcher on speed dial. Hopefully I won't need him this year. It's 6:16.
3: Sydney's traffic on Smooth 95.3. 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
0: So how are the roads this morning, Em?
2: Well, at Merrylands, the lights are flashing yellow on Merrylands Road at Chetwynd Road with all directions affected. They're also on the blink at Campbelltown on Queen Street at the car park access. The M4 is busy, citybound from Penrith to Parramatta with travel time around 26 minutes. The M5 is building citybound with a few slow patches from the Hume Highway to Fairford Road. The M7 is under speed northbound from Preston's to Richmond Road. And the M2 is moving well from Pennant Hills to the Lane Cove Tunnel. 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

Oh, the one and only Bruno Mars playing four shows at a Coors Stadium in March. Fans have been scrambling for tickets. Your first chance to call through to win tickets will be just after 8 this morning, and then we'll do it right across the day. 6:24, traffic and news ahead of more music for you.

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11: At Artarmon, we've got a breakdown on the Gore Hill Freeway approaching Reserve Road, blocking a northbound lane. At Merrylands, the lights are flashing yellow on Merrylands Road at Chetwynd Road, with all directions affected. At Campbelltown, the lights are on the blink on Queen Street at the car park access. The M4 is slowing in both directions at the Prospect Highway. The Rozelle Interchange is getting busy on all approaches to the Anzac Bridge. And the Warringah Freeway is starting to build southbound towards the harbour crossings. 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
11: It's 6:30. Good morning, I'm Emma Duxbury. Another Australian who was feared missing after floods in Nepal has been found safe. It's believed the citizen was not in the disaster zone, and they've told Foreign Affairs they don't require consular assistance. 35 Australians still remain unaccounted for as rescue and recovery efforts enter their 13th day. Australia has come in 11th in the world for reading and science and 17th for mathematics in the latest international academic tests. According to the Program for International Student Assessment, we were outperformed in maths by Singapore, Poland and the UK, while for reading, students in New Zealand, Ireland and Estonia all recorded higher scores. The snapshot also revealed Australian students are among the worst behaved in the world. There are concerns the number of patients languishing in New South Wales hospitals waiting for federal government funded aged care or NDIS placements could blow out to 1,700 by the middle of next year. New data shows while there has been an uptick in the number of patients being treated on time by the state's emergency departments, there are still hundreds stuck in bed block. The RSPCA is looking for foster carers after an influx of dogs at its shelters. 33 dogs have been seized from three separate animal welfare jobs across the state. Spokesperson Josh Thomas says foster carers are vital.
12: They enable us not only to provide a loving home to that animal, but it enables us to then open up our shelters to more dogs. And yeah, becoming a foster carer is really simple, but can have a really profound impact on an animal's life.
11: And Prince George has started high school at one of Britain's most elite schools, arriving at Eton College for his first day. The 13-year-old was accompanied by his parents, who walked him through the main yard of the school, which was founded in 1440. He arrived in casual clothes before changing into the Eton uniform, which consists of a black tailcoat, waistcoat and pinstripe trousers with a white collar.
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11: Updating sport, Cowboys forward Ruben Cotter has escaped with a fine after successfully having his high tackle charge downgraded at the NRL judiciary. It means he's free to play in Saturday's elimination final against the Sharks at Allianz Stadium. Braden Trindle has been named to make his return from a shoulder injury for Cronulla for the clash. Newcastle has been given a boost ahead of tomorrow night's clash with South Sydney, with winger Dom Young and back rower Tyson Frizzell returning from suspension and hooker Phoenix Crossland back from a knee injury. And at the US Open, top seed Aryna Sabalenka has advanced to the women's semi-finals after a three-set win over Linda Noskova.
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9: Smooth weather.
11: Partly cloudy and becoming windy today, heading for tops of 20 degrees in the city, 23 at Penrith. Cloudy tomorrow with highs of 19. A few clouds about on Friday, mostly sunny for the weekend. Right now it's 10 degrees in the city, 7 in our west on Smooth 95.3.
0: 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Sun is up, a new day is underway. 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

0: Billy Ocean, part of the More Music Breakfast Show. We played Bryan Adams, Mel C in there, Madonna as well. Hope you are doing well for this Wednesday. Bogart with you with Emma. It's coming up to 6:45 for this 9th of September. One of our favourites is having a birthday today, the wonderful Michael Bublé. I'm sure he's listening. Favorite. Happy birthday, Michael. Look, it's also the day that Australian Airlines TAA made its first flight.
1: It did. 21 passengers flew from Melbourne to Sydney. Mm-hmm. The airline was known for the catchphrase TAA, the friendly way.
0: And locally in Sydney, there'll be thousands of Aussie vets and pet health professionals set to attend the Vet Expo, which opens at Darling Harbour today.
2: Sydney's traffic on Smooth 95.3.
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0: Yeah, how are the roads looking this morning, Em?
1: Well, at Merrylands, the lights are flashing yellow on Merrylands Road at Chetwynd Road with all directions affected. At Campbelltown, the lights are on the blink on Queen Street at the car park access intersection. The M4 is slowing both directions at the Prospect Highway after an earlier minor crash at Greystanes. It's busy on the Anzac Bridge heading towards the Western Distributor. The M7 is congested eastbound from Richmond Road to the M2 at Windsor Road, taking just over half an hour. And the M5 is under speed from Preston's to the main tunnel, where the travel time of about 34 minutes. 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
0: Thanks so much for making us part of your Wednesday, whether you're at the end or the start of your day. It's the More Music Breakfast Show, 14 to 7.

Sydney Smooth, 95.3. What a great start to the morning. Even better with Fleetwood Mac's Gypsy. At 6 to 7, it's fresh though, isn't it? 10 degrees if you're on the commute. I have to say though, it is a beautiful morning for ferry travellers. The ferries are bustling. They'll be even busier in the new year with a new stop coming to Walsh Bay. We've got traffic and news coming up in a tick and a harbour dining experience to go.

0: 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And it's no sacrifice. 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
5: At Heathcote, there's a two-car crash on Heathcote Road at the Princess Highway with two of three eastbound lanes closed. In Merrylands, the lights are flashing yellow on Merrylands Road at Chetwynd Road with all directions affected. Campbelltown, the lights are on the blink on Queen Street at the car park access intersection. The M4 is slow, citybound at the Prospect Highway after an earlier minor crash at Greystanes. The Warringah Freeway is under speed southbound from Miller Street to the Harbour Crossings, and sun glare is now causing delays eastbound across our road. Charge into spring with BYD. 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
5: It's 7 o'clock. Good morning, I'm Emma Duxbury. Australian high school students have recorded their worst maths and reading results in global rankings. The international results show nearly a quarter of New South Wales students are now classified as low performers in maths, but Australia and New South Wales still have results above the OECD average across the board. Another Australian feared missing in Nepal has now been found safe. The person who was in the region and had been uncontactable has now confirmed with Foreign Affairs they are safe and do not require consular assistance. The number of Aussies unaccounted for in the flooding disaster has now been revised down to 35. New figures show patients are spending longer in emergency departments at New South Wales hospitals, but there's been a rise in the number of patients being seen on time. The latest Bureau of Health Information data for the winter season shows an increase in the number of people starting treatment within the recommended timeframe. Spokesperson Hilary Rowell says they also looked at the experience of children.
6: Given children and young people account for more than one in five ED visits, 89% of children and young people rated their experience in the ED as good or very good.
5: A leaked workplace survey has revealed only 4% of staff at Air Services Australia trust executive management to steer the organisation in the right direction. Insiders have accused management of creating a toxic culture and putting cost over safety as the company and its chief executive come under intense scrutiny over staff shortages, flight delays and a string of safety incidents at Sydney Airport. Labor's controversial plan for a $5,000 cap on allied health services for veterans has been voted down in the Senate. The Greens, Coalition, One Nation and Independents all rallied together to vote against the proposal. And Fiji Airways is the latest airline to announce direct flights to and from the new Western Sydney Airport. Starting in March next year, direct flights to Nadi will operate three times a week.
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5: Updating sport, Matt Dufty has won back the fullback jersey from Jai Gray at the Rabbitohs ahead of their finals clash against the Knights on Friday. While Newcastle has been boosted by the return of suspended stars Dom Young and Tyson Frizzell, as well as injured hooker Phoenix Crossland. The West Tigers have begun the shake-up of NRL operations following another disappointing season. They've parted ways with assistant coach John Morris after 3 years. And motorsport's greatest ever driver, Jamie Wincup, says he hasn't ruled out a return to racing. When quizzed on a shock return to the Bathurst 1000, the seven-time series champion said, never say never.
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3: Smooth weather.
5: partly cloudy and becoming windy today, heading for tops of 20 degrees in the city, 23 at Penrith. Cloudy tomorrow with highs of 19. A few clouds about on Friday and then mostly sunny for the weekend. Right now it's 10 degrees in the city, 8 in our west on Smooth 95.3.
1: Thanks so much, Emma. How about we start your morning with a dining experience on board a Clearview Sydney Harbour cruise? 13 59 50 is the number to call. Bogart with you. The city is on the move and we've got more music to help you tackle the day ahead. Thanks so much for joining us. It's 7:04.

0: Dolly Parton, whose legacy continues to grow, especially through her Imagination Library. Steve Winwood in there, and Kylie, who of course will be performing at the AFL Grand Final in just over 2.5 weeks' time. 7:14, the More Music Breakfast Show. Julie, hello.
1: Hi, Bogart. How are you?
0: Oh, I'm very well. How's Seven Hills?
1: It's a bit chilly this morning.
0: What's going on in your world?
1: Yeah, I'm at work today, and then I'm have a nice family wedding on Sunday, so I'm looking forward to that.
0: Oh, how lovely. Is it local or...?
1: Yeah, local, and then it's a dress code, so all the guests have to wear black.
0: Oh, okay. Well, that'd be easy.
1: Yeah, lovely.
0: Well, Julie, what a great start for you too. We are going to give you a dining experience on board a Clearview Sydney Harbour cruise.
1: How beautiful. Thank you for that.
0: You are welcome. Exceptional dining on board Sydney's favourite glass boat, Clearview Cruises. It's a four-course menu, and enjoy that as well as the best views. So have a great week. All the best.
1: Thank you.
0: Stunning harbour views and a four-course menu with wine pairing await you. We'll have another invitation to go tomorrow on Smooth.
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0: Yeah, how are the roads doing this morning, Emma?
4: Well, at Arncliffe, we've got a breakdown in the M8 tunnel approaching the St Peters interchange with an eastbound lane closed. At St Peters, there's a two-car crash on the Princess Highway just past Canal Road, blocking a northbound lane. At Punchbowl, the lights are flashing yellow on Canterbury Road at Pentland Avenue. They're also on the blink in Merrylands on Merrylands Road at Chetwynd Road. The Warringah Freeway is slow southbound from Miller Street to the Harbour Crossings, and Sunglare is causing delays eastbound across all the majors. 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

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A big shout out too to all the Swanee supporters, fans and members, including Chris from Dural, who not only is having a birthday today, but hoping to secure tickets in the grand final ballot, which opens at 9 o'clock this morning. We'll bring you traffic and news with Emma Duxbury. More music, including the singer, who'll be in Sydney next month.

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12: At St Peter's, we've got a two-car crash on the Princes Highway just past Canal Road, blocking a northbound lane. In Punchbowl, the lights are flashing yellow on Canterbury Road at Pentland Avenue. They're also on the blink in Marylands on Marylands Road at Chetwynd Road. In Strathfield, it's heavy northbound on Centenary Drive towards Arthur Street. The M2 is building eastbound into the Lane Cove Tunnel. Through Auburn, it's heavy eastbound on Parramatta Road approaching St Hilliers Road. And sun glare is causing delays eastbound across all of our roads. 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
12: It It's 7:30. Good morning, I'm Emma Duxbury. Experts say we shouldn't panic over new school results showing Australian students have recorded our worst ever results in reading and maths. The Program for International Student Assessment has found there's been an increase in low performers in maths and reading. But Dr. Jonas Bertling from the Australian Council for Education Research says we have an above average number of high achievers, and it comes down to how governments respond to identified issues.
13: The evidence from PISA tells us where the gaps are, where students are doing well, and where challenges remain. The impact comes when policymakers, school leaders, and teachers use that evidence to make better decisions for student learning.
12: New data shows almost 1,700 patients awaiting federal government-funded aged care or NDIS placements could be stranded in New South Wales public hospitals by the middle of next year. While there has been an uptick in the number of patients being treated on time in the state's emergency departments, there are still hundreds of patients who no longer need hospital care who are waiting for government-funded support. Veterans have had a win in the Senate with the government's controversial $5,000 allied health cap failing to pass. The Greens, Coalition, One Nation and Independents rallied together against Labor, accusing it of betraying diggers. They argued that veterans' care should be determined by clinical need, not the government's budget bottom line. Another Australian citizen who was missing in the wake of the devastating floods in Nepal has confirmed they are safe and well. It means the number of Australians who remain unaccounted for has been revised down to 35. Multiple rescue operations are continuing in the region, with hundreds of hydropower workers still trapped in underground tunnels. And thieves have stolen two paintings from the Renoir Museum on the French Riviera in an early morning heist. The estimated value of the stolen works is about 9 million euros or $14.5 million.
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12: Updating sport, Cowboys co-captain Ruben Cotter is free to play in Saturday's elimination final against the Sharks after successfully challenging the grading of a high tackle charge at the judiciary. He was found guilty of a high tackle but had the charge downgraded from grade 2 to grade 1, meaning he only has to pay a fine. Talis Duncan has been named for South Sydney to make his return from a hamstring issue when they face the Knights tomorrow night, while Newcastle has been boosted by the return of winger Dom Young, back rower Tyson Frizzell and hooker Phoenix Crossland. And at the US Open, world number one Aryna Sabalenka has advanced to the women's semi-finals after a three-set win over Linda Noskova.
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10: Smooth weather.
12: Partly cloudy and becoming windy today, heading for tops of 20 degrees in the city, 23 at Penrith. Cloudy tomorrow with highs of 19. A few clouds about on Friday, mostly sunny for the weekend. Right now it's 11 degrees in the city, 8 in our west on Smooth 95.3.
14: And in just over 30 minutes, we will have tickets to see Bruno Mars, 27 to 8. Good morning.

0: Summer, who works hard for the money. We played Simple Minds, and in between, Olivia Dean, who will be in Sydney next month playing sellout shows. Em, will she or won't she be the headline act at the NRL Grand Final?
1: I know. Well, the NRL did make inquiries about the English singer earlier this year. According to boss Peter Volandis, the pre-game entertainment is nearly locked in.
0: See, the big mystery continues. Not the two teams who will actually play in the Grand Final, but who will perform. 3.5 weeks to find out. It's 7:45.
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0: Yeah, slow sponsor this morning, Em.
1: Yes, we've got a breakdown on the West End Distributor just past the Allen Street exit with an eastbound lane closed. At West Hoxton, there's a three-vehicle crash on Cow Pasture Road at Mano Avenue, causing very heavy traffic conditions for northbounders. At Punchbowl, the lights are flashing yellow on Canterbury Road at Pentland Avenue. They're also on the blink in Merrylands on Merrylands Road at Chetwynd Road. At Auburn, it's heavy eastbound on Parramatta Road approaching St Hilliers Road. And the Warringah Freeway is slow southbound from Miller Street to the Harbour Crossings. Edgewater Homes has completed move-in ready homes across Sydney and the Hunter. 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
0: Getting you through another busy start to the day. And thanks so much for making us a part of it. 7:45, this is Smooth.

Smooth 95.3 halfway through the week. If you're just arriving at work, maybe grabbing a last-minute coffee. Partly clear skies, becoming windy. Age of Reason, the fabulous Farnham there, the celebration concert, of course, in Melbourne, set to be broadcast as it happens at Hoyt Cinemas September 20. It's coming up to 6 to 8, Bogart with you this morning. Shortly, another chance to see Bruno Mars in Sydney. We'll do that right after traffic and news.

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12: We've got a breakdown on the Western Distributor just past the Allen Street exit with an eastbound lane closed. There are leftover delays in West Hoxton after an earlier three-vehicle crash on Cow Pasture Road at Mano Avenue northbound. In Punchbowl, the lights are flashing yellow on Canterbury Road at Pentland Avenue. They're also on the blink in Merrylands on Merrylands Road at Chetwynd Road. The M5 is recovering eastbound past King George's Road after some tyre debris was cleared. At Ingadine, the Princess Highway is slow northbound towards Old Bush Road, and sun glare is now causing delays eastbound across the network. 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
12: It's 8 o'clock. Good morning, I'm Emma Duxbury. The AMA has labelled the latest report on the state's hospitals as pretty grim. The Bureau of Health Information data shows more emergency department patients are starting treatment on time, but their time spent in hospital has increased. New South Wales President Dr. Fred Betros says the performance of emergency departments is a good indicator of how the health system is coping.
13: When the emergency department breaks down, and can't service patients appropriately, then that's just a reflection that patients are not being cared for in the community, and when they do get into hospital, they can't get out of hospital and into placement areas.
12: Australian high school students have recorded their worst maths and reading results in international tests. Program for International Assessment results show nearly a quarter of all New South Wales students are now classified as low performers in maths, while that figure rises to 29% for reading. 15-year-olds are now 2.5 years behind teenagers who went to school at the turn of the millennium. The number of Australians listed as missing after the devastating Nepal floods has been revised down to 30. Another citizen has confirmed they are safe and well. It comes as rescue and recovery efforts enter their 13th day as teams try and reach workers trapped in underground hydropower tunnels. The Greens, Coalition, One Nation and Independents have rallied together to vote against Labor's controversial $5,000 cap on allied health services for veterans. They argued that veterans' care should be determined by clinical need and not the government's budget bottom line. And Coogee shark attack survivor Leah Stewart has shared a heartwarming new milestone in her recovery. She's posted a video on socials showing her tying a bow in her belt for the first time using just one hand. The 34-year-old Sydney teacher lost an arm in the attack earlier this year.
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12: Updating sport, the Cowboys will have co-captain Reuben Cotter on the field in Saturday night's NRL elimination final against the Sharks. He successfully had his high tackle charge downgraded to a grade one, meaning he escapes with a fine. The West Tigers have begun the process of shaking up their coaching staff after parting ways with senior assistant John Morris. The club is reviewing its entire NRL program following another disappointing season. And Jamie Wincup has teased a shock return to racing, revealing his Bathurst dream is not over. The seven-time series champion has refused to rule out a comeback almost 12 months after stepping away from full-time competition.
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10: Smooth weather.
12: Partly cloudy and becoming windy today, heading for tops of 20 degrees in the city, 23 at Penrith. Cloudy tomorrow with highs of 19. A few clouds about on Friday, mostly sunny for the weekend. Right now it's 11 degrees in the city, 10 in our west on Smooth 95.3.
14: Thanks so much, Emma. Fans have been scrambling for Bruno Mars tickets, bringing the romantic tour to Accor Stadium in March. And look, we have two tickets to go right now. 13 5950 is number to call. Bogart with you. The midweek rush is well and truly on. It's 8:03. Good morning.

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1: It's 8:14. We have the hottest tickets in town to see Bruno Mars. Debbie, hello.
2: Hi, Bogart.
1: How's Currens Hill?
2: Oh, Currens Hill's great. It's nice this morning.
1: And you've been trying to get tickets, I believe. Have you been sitting in front of the computer and on the phone?
2: Definitely have. Computer, phone, just can't get them.
1: So if I give you two tickets, who will get the first phone call?
2: Oh, my husband. I'm going to call him. He comes to every concert with me, so I'll drag him along to his one.
1: What's his name?
2: Gavin.
1: Oh, well, you can give Gavin a call. You've got two tickets.
2: Thank you so much. Oh, my God, I appreciate it. Thank you.
1: You are welcome. He's playing four shows at a core stadium. You've managed to secure your two. So all the best and enjoy the rest of your week.
2: Thanks so much. I definitely will. Thanks a lot, Bogart.
1: Bruno Mars bringing the romantic tour to a core stadium in March. Now, tickets are on sale. Head to livenation.com.au, but we'll give you more chances to win across the day. In fact, listen out for When I Was Your Man coming up sometime after 9 with Ty Frost. When you hear it, that's when you call 135950 for your chance to win tickets to see Bruno Mars.
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1: Yeah, latest on the roads, Emma.
3: Well, we've got very heavy traffic in West Hoxton after an earlier crash on Cowpasture Road at Mano Avenue northbound. At Bungarrabee, there's a truck breakdown on the M7 at the M4 on-ramp with a southbound lane closed. At Arimba on the M1, there's a breakdown just past the Burns Road exit affecting northbound traffic. The lights are flashing yellow in Merrylands on Merrylands Road at Chetwynd Road. We've got congestion heading towards the Western Distributor after an earlier breakdown eastbound past the Allen Street exit at Pyrmont. And Sunglare is still affecting the eastbound run on many roads this morning. The Jayco Made for Summer sale is now on with great deals across the range. Visit Jayco Sydney today and get summer ready. Hurry, ends September 12.
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A little fresh this morning, but a good-looking start. The harbour, a deep blue as usual, busy with cruise ships, the ferries, the river cats. Good news too, there'll be a new ferry stop at Walsh Bay. We love that. 8:25, we'll check in with Emma Duxbury. Traffic and news and more music to get you through the rush.

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10: At Bellevue Hill, there's a car and pedestrian accident on Old South Head Road near Tyndale Lane with an eastbound lane closed. We've got very heavy traffic in West Hoxton after an earlier crash on Cow Pasture Road at Mano Avenue northbound. In Bungarrabee, there's a truck breakdown on the M7 at the M4 on-ramp with a southbound lane closed. At Dural, we've got a breakdown on New Line Road approaching James Henty Drive eastbound. At Arimba, on the M1, there's a breakdown just past the Burns Road exit affecting northbound traffic. And the lights are flashing yellow in Merrylands on Merrylands Road at Chetwynd Road. 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
10: 28 to 9. Good morning, I'm Emma Duxbury. The state government is blaming the Commonwealth for patients languishing in hospital beds across New South Wales. The latest health data shows in the 3 months to June, non-acute patients stayed 2 days longer compared with the same time last year, but there has been a slight improvement in emergency department patients being seen on time. Health Minister Ryan Park says that's despite growing pressure from patients that are ready to leave hospital but are waiting for aged care or NDIS support.
12: A figure that is now well over 1,300 and could go as high as 1,700 next year if trends continue.
10: Australia has come in 11th in the world for reading and science and 17th for mathematics in the latest international academic tests. According to the Program for International Student Assessment, we were outperformed in maths by Singapore, Poland and the UK, while for reading, students in New Zealand, Ireland and Estonia all recorded higher scores. The snapshot also revealed Australian students are among the worst behaved in the world. Another Australian who was feared missing after floods in Nepal has been found safe. It's believed the citizen was not in the disaster zone and they've told Foreign Affairs they don't require consular assistance. 35 Australians remain unaccounted for as rescue and recovery efforts enter their 13th day. The RSPCA is looking for foster carers after an influx of dogs at its shelters. It comes after 33 dogs were seized from 3 separate animal welfare jobs across the state. And Prince George has started high school at one of Britain's most elite schools, arriving at Eton College for his first day. The 13-year-old was accompanied by his parents, who walked him through the main yard of the school, which was founded in 1440. He arrived in casual clothes before changing into the Eton uniform, which consists of a black tail coat, waistcoat, and pinstripe trousers with a white collar.
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10: Updating sport, Cowboys forward Reuben Cotter has escaped with a fine after successfully having his high tackle charge downgraded at the NRL judiciary. It means he's free to play in Saturday's elimination final against the Sharks at Allianz Stadium. Braden Trindle has been named to make his return from a shoulder injury for Cronulla for the clash. Newcastle has been given a boost ahead of tomorrow's clash with South Sydney, with winger Dom Young and back rower Tyson Frizzell returning from suspension and hooker Phoenix Crossland back from a knee injury. And at the US Open, top seed Aryna Sabalenka has advanced to the women's semi-finals after a three-set win over Linda Noskova.
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8: Smooth weather.
10: Partly cloudy and becoming windy today, heading for tops of 20 degrees in the city, 23 at Penrith. Cloudy tomorrow with highs of 19. A few clouds about on Friday, mostly sunny for the weekend. Right now it's 12 degrees in the city, 10 in our west on Smooth 95.3.
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0: having a birthday today. It's also the day the Australian airline TAA made its first flight.
1: It did. 21 passengers flew from Melbourne to Sydney. The airline was known for the catchphrase TAA, the friendly way.
0: Gosh, 21 passengers. You could have a whole row to yourself, couldn't you? How wonderful. And look, today locally, thousands of Aussie vets and pet health professionals will be attending the Vet Expo, which is just about to open at Darling Harbour, the first of 2 days.
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0: 12 to 9. How are the roads looking this morning?
1: Well, at Bellevue Hill, there's a car and pedestrian accident on Old South Head Road near Tyndale Lane with an eastbound lane closed. At Preston's, we've got a crash on Camden Valley Way approaching Bonera Road eastbound. There's very heavy traffic in West Hoxton after an earlier accident on Cowpasture Road at Mano Avenue northbound. In Bungaraby, there's a truck breakdown on the M7 at the M4 on-ramp with the southbound lane closed. At Dural, we've got a breakdown on New Line Road approaching James Henty Drive eastbound, and the lights are out in Canterbury on Canterbury Road at 4 Street. 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

Diana Ross coming out. We played The Cause, Queen in there as well. The More Music Breakfast Show as we settle into this 9th of September. Bogart with you with Emma. We did mention earlier this morning that one of our favourites, Michael Bublé,

Wednesday start with Mel and Kim. Thanks so much for joining us. Hope you are doing well. Bogart with you on your Bruno Mars station. I guess I've got to say well done again to Debbie from Currens Hill, who won tickets earlier this morning. She'll be taking her husband, Gavin, to the show. If you did miss out, we will have more chances to win across the day. Listen out for When I Was Your Man with Ty Frost sometime this morning.

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15: At Preston's, traffic is recovering after an earlier crash on Camden Valley Way approaching Bonera Road eastbound. We've got very heavy traffic in West Hoxton after an earlier accident on Cowpasture Road at Mano Avenue northbound. At Bungarrabee, there's a truck breakdown on the M7 at the M4 on-ramp with the southbound lane closed. In Dural, there's a breakdown on New Line Road approaching James Henty Drive eastbound. The lights are out in Canterbury on Canterbury Road at 4 Street, and they're flashing yellow in Merrylands on Merrylands Road at Chetwynd Road. Nissan's most fuel-efficient X-Trail is here. 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
15: It's just gone 9 o'clock. Good morning, I'm Emma Duxbury. The PM is outselling the federal government's new social media proposal, arguing it will give people greater control. Under the plan, users would be able to opt out of algorithms that drive social media feeds, and tech companies that breach the rules would face massive fines. Anthony Albanese telling Nine the measures will help reduce harmful behaviour online.
16: We want this to pass with the support of the whole parliament, because it should, because this affects all Australians and it's about putting the power back in their hands.
15: Australian high school students have recorded their worst maths and reading results in global rankings. The international results show nearly a quarter of New South Wales students are now classified as low performers in maths, but Australia and New South Wales still have results above the OECD average across the board. New figures show patients are spending longer in emergency departments at New South Wales hospitals, but there's been a rise in the number of patients being seen on time. The latest Bureau of Health Information infection data for the winter season shows an increase in the number of people starting treatment within the recommended timeframe. Another Australian feared missing in Nepal has now been found safe. The person who was in Nepal and had been uncontactable has now confirmed with Foreign Affairs that they are safe and do not require consular assistance. The number of Aussies unaccounted for in the flooding disaster has now been revised down to 35. Labor's controversial plan for a $5,000 cap on allied health services for veterans has been voted down in the Senate. The Greens, Coalition, One Nation and Independents all rallied together to vote against the proposal. And Fiji Airways is the latest airline to announce direct flights to and from the new Western Sydney Airport. Starting in March next year, direct flights will operate three times a week.
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15: Updating sport, LIV Golf has officially filed for bankruptcy in the US, but officials have pledged that a LIV 2.0 version of the tour will re-emerge under new investors next season. The West Tigers have begun the shake-up of NRL operations following another disappointing season. They've parted ways with assistant coach John Morris after 3 years. And motorsport's greatest ever driver, Jamie Wincup, says he hasn't ruled out a return to racing. When quizzed on a shock return to the Bathurst 1000, the seven-time series champion said, never say never.
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13: Smooth weather.
15: Partly cloudy and becoming windy today, heading for tops of 20 degrees in the city, 23 at Penrith. Cloudy tomorrow with highs of 19. A few clouds about on Friday, mostly sunny for the weekend. Right now it's 14 degrees in the city, 13 in our west on Smooth 95.3.
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0: 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Hello, it's Ty. Hope you've got a nice day ahead of you. Not too many meetings, because you can't keep your headphones in. 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
12: 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Sydney's traffic on Smooth 95.3.
13: 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On the M4 motorway at Blacktown, the crash in the right city-bound lane at Reservoir Road. Carlton, the crash. The Princes Highway affected southbound approaching Kawa Avenue. At Casula, a crash on the Hume Highway at Demerick Avenue. And in Surrey Hills, there's a breakdown on Flinders Street. It's northbound just past South Dowling Street. In Haberfield, some metal debris to watch out for on Parramatta Road. Westbound traffic affected past Sloane Street. 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That's traffic on Smooth's 95.3.
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14: 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With your 10 o'clock news headlines, good morning, I'm Emma Duxbury. The US has slammed the federal government's push to tighten Australia's social media laws. Users would be given the ability to opt out of algorithms that drive social media feeds, and tech companies who fail to comply would face penalties of $100 million. It's understood Donald Trump will raise the issue with Anthony Albanese when the PM travels to America later this month. Experts say we shouldn't panic over new school results showing Australian students have recorded our worst ever results in reading and maths. The Program for International Student Assessment has found there's been an increase in low performers in maths and reading, but Dr. Jonas Bertling from the Australian Council of Education Research says we have an above average number of high achievers, and it comes down to how governments respond to identified issues.
15: The evidence from PISA tells us where the gaps are, where students are doing well and where challenges remain. The impact comes when policymakers, school leaders and teachers use that evidence to make better decisions for student learning.
14: Support for One Nation is showing no signs of easing, with a new opinion poll placing it ahead of the two major parties. The YouGov survey published by News24 gives One Nation a primary vote of 30%. Labor would still win in a federal election after preferences, but One Nation would become the official opposition. Another Australian citizen who was missing in the wake of the devastating floods in Nepal has confirmed they are safe and well. It means the number of Aussies who remain unaccounted for has been revised down to 35. And veterans have had a win in the Senate, with the government's controversial $5,000 allied health cap failing to pass. The Greens, Coalition, One Nation and Independents rallied together against Labor, accusing it of betraying diggers. Updating sport, LIV Golf has officially filed for bankruptcy in the US, with Aussie Cam Smith among a group